0: Just what is it that you want to do?
1: Well, we want to be free. We want to be free to do what we want to do. And we want to get loaded. And we want to have a good time.
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0: 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Thank you very much. The Beat Company. TBC. Only the coolest house and dance music. What you get in full effect.
1: 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Let's get going. Going. Stop.
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0: 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Non-stop.
1: 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The Beat Company. Simon. In the